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1: All right, let's get to a random question. We're Mario and Courtney Lopez here. What you got, Cordo?
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1: Omar Lopez, few songs. I'm going to drop a lesson in music history on you, going all the way back to the early 80s when Huey Lewis and the News blended their bar band roots with a new wave inspiration to create an album that will go on to sell more than 10 million copies. 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
1: Time for today's lesson in music history. You're on Mario Lopez, going back to this week in 1983. Huey Lewis and the News dropped their album Sports, which featured this hit.

0: I love me some Huey Lewis.
1: Me too.
0: He's got such a cool voice. The album sold more than 10 million copies. Fun fact, the title was a clever play on the band's name, The News, with the band members appearing on the album cover in a bar to suggest where people typically watch sports. The album's cover also featured a photo of the band at the 2 a.m. Club, a real-life bar in Mill Valley, California, where they performed in its early days.
2: Another fun fact, Huey was MJ's favorite vocalist in the We Are the World song.
0: I don't know about
2: song.
0: That. I do not know about that. I don't think MJ found it so funny. He was like, it was like crazy.

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1: 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By the way, I guessed. 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

fly to the top, I've been out of shape, taking out the box, I'm an astronaut. I blasted off the planet, rock that caused catastrophe, and it matters more because I had it. Now I had, I thought about wreaking havoc on an opposition, kind of shocking, they want a static with precision, I'm automatic, quarterback, I ain't talking second, pack it up.

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1: 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Till then, Mario Courtney Lopez saying good night.

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1: It's going to be a big week for Olivia Dean. 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

0: 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I already got them for you, and you don't even have to leave your couch. Hey, it's Shannon L. The VMA is going to be sporting some of your favorite artists, everyone from Bruno Mars to Ella Langley to Zara Larsson. Even Olivia Dean, who is the first-time nominee for Song of the Year. You can cheer her on and watch as she wins this Sunday night on CBS and Paramount+.
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1: 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Bruno Mars also going to be part of the VMAs this weekend, up for Video and Artist of the Year. Watch him crush it. You know how he does. You can find out if he wins Sunday night on CBS and Paramount.

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1: I remember my friends being obsessed with this particular toy growing up. 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

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Your name might be so totally 90s to the point where it might be on the verge of extinction. Hey, it's Shannon O. I feel a little attacked with this one, I'm not going to lie. Let's hope your name isn't on this list. It's coming up in the next...

0: Now even more variety. Mix 107.7. Bruno Mars up for Artist of the Year at the VMAs this weekend. You can watch if he wins Sunday night on CBS and Paramount Plus. Hey, what's up? It's Shannon O. I feel targeted right now. There are three names specifically on the chopping block from the 90s. Four girls, and they're Courtney, Shannon, and Danielle. Those are sinking in popularity. Just to give you some perspective on this, Courtney dropped more than 2,000 places from its highest ranking in the 90s. For boys, those names that are becoming extinct include Connor, Callum, and Jordan. Those I feel I'm kind of surprised by.
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1: It's a little early to be talking about the holidays, but when Alanis Morissette is involved, get excited because she is going to have a holiday album being released later on this year. 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

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Since we are officially in the fall season, I feel like I can confidently tell you the top songs of the summer included Ella Lanley, Ariana Grande, and also Shakira with Die Die. Here's one of her great throwbacks, though. Whenever, wherever.

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1: It was probably the biggest festival and the biggest party of the year. Hey, it's Shannon O. How you can still be a part of it is coming up in the next 10 minutes.

0: 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Stella Lefty just crushing at our iHeartRadio Music Festival this past weekend. Here's a little bit of that performance. On a train back to Boston, and we're jumping the gun, and I kind of like it. It sounds a little twangier than the recorded version, but also a little faster. 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They were all there. You can actually watch the full festival starting October 1st on Disney Plus and Hulu. But you can actually catch some of the great highlights and behind-the-scenes footage by hitting the Highlights tab on the iHeartRadio app.
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0: everything that you guys do. 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

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Bruno Mars, part of a big event this weekend that you're going to want to watch. And you don't have to leave your house for it. 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
1: Hey, it's Shannon O. Some of your favorite artists are being honored this Sunday night, and you could actually be part of the fun. The VMA's taking over once again and celebrating people like Ella Langley, Olivia Dean, Stella Lefty, Zara Larsson, including Bruno Mars as well. He's up for Video and Artist of the Year. 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

0: 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My name is Shannon L. Thanks for making me part of the night. I got Julia calling in, hoping to hear one particular artist. Who's that?
1: Backstreet Boys.
0: You got it on for you now. 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

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Did you know that one of the biggest songs of the summer was about a kangaroo? I am not joking. That story coming up in 6 minutes. Right now, it's The Fray.

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1: Getting ready to roll into Carrie Underwood. Some shakeup happening on American Idol. Actually, they are leaving Los Angeles behind. Production is now going to be going to Atlanta, which will be kind of interesting to see if that changes our viewing experience at all.

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1: I don't want to give you FOMO, but you may have missed out on one of the best weekends of your entire life. But that's okay. There's still time to make up for it. I'll explain why coming up in the next 10 minutes.

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1: I hope you're doing well. How we doing, Las Vegas?
0: Crowd was going wild for him the entire time. And honestly, I think that kind of carried through the rest of the festival, because you had Zara Larsson, you had Snoop Dogg, the Goo Goo Dolls. It was just like an incredible lineup. If you didn't get a chance to experience the iHeartRadio Music Festival firsthand, don't worry, we got you. It's actually going to be streaming starting October 1st on Disney Plus and Hulu. 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

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Did you catch Taylor Swift pointing to her wedding ring the other night when Travis Kelce scored a touchdown? Yeah, she's definitely loving married life. She's on now with I Knew It. I Knew

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0: A on the Mixed Morning Show, Red Hot Chili Peppers, Dua Lipa, and Def Leppard. That sounds like some variety there, doesn't it now?
1: It really does.
0: It's Wednesday, September 23rd. Happy Wednesday.
1: It's hump day.
0: I've been waiting for you to say that all week.
1: I knew it.
0: Oh, and it's our last morning show without Dave.
1: Oh.
0: Dave's back tomorrow.
1: Dave.
0: Wild man.
1: Where are you?
0: Where are you, Dave? He'll be back tomorrow.
1: Okay.
0: And he's going to come right back into a busy weekend. He's involved with a lot of the Oktoberfest stuff.
1: Oh, is he?
0: On our sister station.
1: Okay.
0: And let's see, this is Wednesday. Ooh, I'll be out tomorrow over the lunch hour for the job fair at the Dayton Convention Center. So I'll be doing the Time Warp Cafe from there at the Dayton Convention Center tomorrow. If you're looking for a job or you know somebody who is, come out there because there will be hundreds of Miami Valley businesses

0: Mix 107.7, the 80s to now. It's Cyndi Lauper, and girls just want to have fun. It's Wednesday, September 23rd. Christy Lee.
1: Yes,
0: we're
1: going to
0: take
1: Stevens.
0: Your wardrobe analog. Your wardrobe is not going to be digital anymore. It's going to be analog.
1: And that means what?
0: What's the latest fashion trend? I'm sorry Dave is missing this. He'll be back tomorrow. It's looking like you didn't try very hard. It's called analog dressing, where clothes are intentionally imperfect. It's a reaction to years of curating every outfit for selfies and online approval on social media. The trend showed up all over New York Fashion Week. Designers featuring shirts that look backwards, crooked buttons, wrinkled fabrics. I'm good with that one. Wrinkled fabrics?
1: Yeah.
0: Love it. Analog dressing is basically fashion's version of unplugging and not worrying about it.
1: It's silly.
0: Just as people are embracing vinyl records, film cameras, which my son-in-law is big on, I mean, on our vacation last month, he took a camera that goes click, and he had to have the pictures developed.
1: Huh.
0: Yeah.
1: Why would you want to do that?
0: And the pictures are a little grainy, and it has an old school 80s, 90s feel to it when
1: but
0: you see it.
1: But he wasn't even around then.
0: I know, but it's definitely a Gen Z thing, or okay. Millennials. Other offline hobbies like that, moving away from perfectly polished looks and embracing a more lived-in style.
1: Mm.
0: I think we do that well here.
1: Oh, yeah.
0: We look very well lived in. Wouldn't you say?
1: Yes.
0: Yes.
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0: There it is. The anthem of the iHeartRadio Music Festival this past weekend. It's Iris from the Goo Goo Dolls. Safe to say that has become like the anthem for everybody. It's more popular now than it was 25 years ago.
1: Wow.
0: And of course, all the highlights from the iHeartRadio Music Festival last weekend in Vegas. 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The other thing coming up October 1st will be you can stream the highlights on Hulu and Disney Plus.
1: That's even better. You can see it.
0: Oh, yeah. And that's coming up October 1st.
1: Okay.
0: All right. What are the signs that someone is a lot smarter than they led on? You're going to like this one. Reddit came up with a list, and here are five that came up repeatedly.
1: Okay.
0: So, again, signs that someone is a lot smarter than they're letting on.
1: That they always use great grammar.
0: I would put that in there highly. That's not in the top five.
1: Okay.
0: They admit when they don't know something, but they will find out.
1: Oh.
0: You know what? I'm not sure about that.
1: But then I'll let you know.
0: Yeah, they go do a little research.
1: Mm-hmm.
0: They sometimes say no, and they don't take on too much. So in other words,
1: very smart.
0: People who say yes all the time and then can't follow up with things.
1: Yep.
0: So know when to say no, I guess.
1: Okay.
0: Signs that someone is a lot smarter than they let on. They ask a lot of questions.
1: Yep. That's how you learn.
0: And you also know that somebody's engaged in a conversation with you if they're actually, if they don't just go, oh, cool, and walk away.
1: Right.
0: They actually ask more questions.
1: Yes, yes.
0: They admit when they're wrong.
1: Oh, ooh. So many people don't.
0: That's a tough one sometimes.
1: Yes.
0: Very important, though.
1: Yep.
0: And signs that someone's a lot smarter than they let on, they're funny. Fast thinkers are sharp and quick-witted.
1: I agree with that.
0: Yes. Totally agree with that one. So there you go. So don't judge people, of course, but there are some things right there that will tell you, you know what? This person's maybe low-key smart.
1: Exactly. Mm-hmm.
0: Without shouting out their ACT scores.
1: You keep working on it, though, okay?
0: Oh, yeah, absolutely.
1: Okay.
0: Yeah, I don't know about any of these.
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3: Hey, good morning, guys. Here are some of the top stories of the day. The University of Dayton is being recognized as one of the country's top universities. The U.S. News & World Report named UD among the best for values in undergraduate teaching in its 2027 rankings. Those are based in part on UD's graduation rates, with their four-year rate of 72%, a new record for the school. UD ranked 121st among national universities. And Rice 8 is sharing their 2026 enrollment numbers. The school says enrollment continues to grow with a 2% increase from fall of 2025. The university welcomed 2,000 first-time students this year, with more than 12,000 students enrolled across the Dayton and Lake campuses. Since 2022, enrollment has grown by 12%. Outside today, Jamie says it'll be a cloudy and cool day, a chance for a drizzle and some showers, and a high of 65. That's what's making news here in the Miami Valley. Have a great Wednesday.
4: All right, Caleb, cloudy and cool is exactly what it is. It is 58 degrees right now at 6:01 on the Mix Morning Show on Mix 107.7.

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0: It's Adele on the Mix Morning Show on Mix 107.7. There's Rolling in the Deep. It is 8 minutes after 6 o'clock. It's Wednesday, September 23rd. Jeff, Christie, and Dave show, and Dave's actually back tomorrow. How about that?
1: Yeah, I'm sure he's in town, don't you think?
0: I think he said he gets back at some point today or whatever, or maybe he got back at some point yesterday, but wasn't sure if he's going to be able to get in. Anyway, took an extra day.
1: Okay.
0: Back with us tomorrow for Stupid News Stories. He's going to walk right back into Stupid News Stories tomorrow.
1: You know, I think he planned that.
0: I agree.
1: Because he loves it so much.
0: I agree. We had some doozies last week. All right, so it's 9 minutes after six. Traffic looks good. It's a cool morning out there. It's 58 degrees, only going up to about 65, lots of clouds. And I think sometime tomorrow, we'll talk to Jamie here at 6:52 this morning. I think it's sometime tomorrow that we will finally start to break free of the clouds.
1: I've got to break free.
0: Yes. Thank you, Queen. Got to break free.
1: Yeah.
0: Yeah. When I think we have a talk back Thursday and a free ticket Friday, right?
1: Yeah. I was thinking today was Thursday. It's been in my mind today's Thursday for a long time.
0: I'm like a whole five hours. Here to tell you that it's Wednesday. And by the way, it's the first full day of fall. So happy autumn for those of you who are fall fans. It happened at 8:04 last night. So that means today's the first full day.
1: And how about having a hurricane in California and Mexico, and it's a monster.
0: Really?
1: I didn't hear about this. Down there. Oh, yeah. We got them on both sides. We've got them up by Boston. Now we've got it down by, there's a crazy, crazy storms. The world's gone nuts. I mean, this has been the craziest weather year I can ever remember.
0: It really has. And then they're talking about the Farmer's Almanac and stuff, and they're saying, you know, I heard that too. It's supposed to be mild for our area. And then I'm like, I don't know. Is that going to be right?

0: saying it'll be hardly any snow and not as cold. And by the way, the hurricane in Mexico is called, I think, Polo. Is that what it's called? Hurricane Polo.
1: Yeah. Hurricane Polo.
0: It's a Category 5.
1: Oh, my.
0: Yeah. And it's continuing to strengthen.
1: And where is it right now?
0: It's almost the shape of Mexico. And it's you know, it's the whole thing of, you know what I'm saying? It's the whole west coast of Mexico looks like it's going to get it.
1: Jeez.
0: Yeah.
1: All right. We'll keep an eye on that. If you have any, do you ever have any, what would you say is your biggest annoyance when you're flying?
0: Well, like there are so many. If I say TSA, but I won't say that.
1: Yeah, they're trying to protect us.
0: They're trying to protect us.
1: Yep.
0: They could be a little nicer. Is all I have to say.
1: They could be a little nicer. I'll give you that one. It depends. I've had some very nice ones recently, actually. Like good morning, Mr. Stevens. Okay, you have a picture, dinner, whatever. Have a good flight. You know, they've
0: really.
1: Yeah. Huh. Yeah. So
0: okay. Well, you mean like actually on the plane or the whole experience?
1: More like on the plane.
0: On the plane.
1: On the plane.
0: You know, it's not, I don't know. I find it all pretty good.
1: Okay. How about an armrest hogger?
0: Oh.
1: Does that bother you when somebody throws their arms down? And you're like, man, I was going to put my arm on the armrest, but I can't because we have to share it.
0: Yeah. If I'm by a stranger, I usually keep my arms into myself. I don't want to touch anybody. Really? I mean, just I don't want to bother them. You know?
1: Yeah. Well, and I usually get the window seat so I could just sort of lean over and lay on that side. So that doesn't bother me as much.
0: Right.
1: Another situation that often leads to some problems, and if you can relate to this, you could text into 57739, is when a passenger behind you or beside you grabs your seat's headrest to pull themselves up. Has anybody ever done that?
0: Yes.
1: And about flung you through the front of the plane?
0: Yeah, at least it does jar you a little bit.
1: It does.
0: At the very least, yeah.
1: Yeah. And of course, you know, maybe they have to get up, go to the bathroom, or they're just going to stand up and stretch their legs or something like that. But according to airline crew members, many travelers, especially those in window seats, that's where I always sit, instinctively grab the seat in front of them if they're trying to squeeze out of the row.
0: Yeah.
1: I think I make an attempt to not do that for that very reason.
0: Right.
1: But they say you can wake, you know, the sudden jolt can wake a sleeping passenger. You could, you know, if the person in front of you has neck pain or back pain or something like that, you can kind of mess them up.
0: Yeah.
1: Like kind of, you know, jarring them real quick. And if they have drinks or electronics, like on a tray table or whatever.
0: Oh, yeah, they could knock it over.
1: Could shift or spill. Flight attendants say the best approach is to assume it wasn't intentional.
0: Right.
1: If you're the one that somebody flips their seat, and avoid saying anything or doing anything because that might escalate the situation, then you get a little scuffle.
0: Mm-hmm.
1: So, have you ever seen anything like that? I don't think I've ever seen that.
0: A scuffle?
1: Well, where somebody's, I guess if somebody sort of flipped my seat, I would assume they were getting up to get out. I wouldn't assume they were trying to start a fight.
0: No, and I've never seen any kind of fight on a plane either.
1: No, I haven't either.
0: No.
1: Yeah. Their advice to all passengers trying to step out of the row is to be mindful when getting up. Ask seatmates to move if you need more room. And they say try to use your armrest to push yourself up unless somebody else has taken your armrest instead of yanking somebody else's headrest.
0: If you're old, though, or you got a bad back, you might have to grab something.
1: Yeah.
0: You know, I think the thing lately that's bothered me the most, and I try to be so understanding about this, but it is screaming kids.
1: Oh.
0: I mean, you've got to plan ahead and bring something to keep them occupied. But lately it has been.
1: Yeah. When we came just a month ago, we came back from Florida. There were two kids screaming the entire flight back.
0: Is it that people are afraid to discipline their kids in front of others that they will be accused of being?
1: I don't know. I mean, it's tough. I mean, it's a tough situation to be in.
0: Yeah, it is. And
1: it's
0: I understand
1: very tough.
0: That.
1: I have empathy, but then it feels like, you got to do something.
0: Yes.
1: But then again, if you can't get your kid to stop, what can you do? You just have to like hope they fall asleep or something. So,
0: yes.
1: Anyway, try to be respectful of people around you when you're flying. Mm-hmm. If you're doing that sometime soon.
2: continue with cloudy, cool conditions today. Areas of drizzle and even some scattered showers will be possible. Highs up to 65 degrees. Cloudy and cool tonight with a few scattered showers and a low of 56. And Thursday will start off with lots of clouds, some drizzle or even light rain. Then it will gradually become partly sunny through the afternoon with a high near 70. I'm Storm Team 2 meteorologist Jamie Jurosik with the Miami Valley's certified most accurate forecast.
1: All right, Jamie, thank you. It's 58 degrees at Mix 107.7 at 6:16. 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

0: Alex Warren and Ordinary on the Mixed Morning Show with Jeff Christie and Dave, and it is 6:29 on this, what is this, Wednesday morning already? Wednesday morning, Christy Lee. All right, entertainment headlines.
1: All right, we are going to talk about a wacko story. This is about Dolly Parton's estate.
0: Oh, yeah, this is getting crazy.
1: It's crazy. Also, Lionel Richie back in the news. Taylor Swift has something new for us.
0: Yeah.
1: Yep, and they're going to do something pretty cool for George Michael.
0: Oh, yeah, this is going to be amazing. All right, it's Wednesday, September 23rd. It's 6:30. It's going to be a cloudy and cool day today with a high of just 65. Right now, it's 57, and Christy's looking at your commute.
1: Yes, it's raining. Shock. It's really wet out there. Please be careful. No accidents right now. Is it not raining downtown?
0: Right. It's drizzle.
1: It's drizzle.
0: It's Mr. Drizzle.
1: Mr. Drizzle.
0: Mr.
1: All right.
0: Mr. Drizzle.
1: The good news is there are no accidents right now, so you're doing a good job. If you see a problem, send us a text 577-39. Make sure you put the word mix first. It's time for the news from Channel 2. We'll say good morning to Caleb.
2: Hey, good morning, guys. Here are some of the top stories of the day. The University of Dayton is being recognized as one of the country's top universities. The U.S. News & World Report named UD among the best for values in undergraduate teaching in its 2027 rankings. Those are based in part on UD's graduation rates, with their four-year graduation rate of 72%, a new record for the school. UD ranked 121st among national universities. We're also heading into day five of the Caleb Flynn trial, the man accused of murdering his wife Ashley in their Tip City home. WDTM Plus is taking you inside the courtroom for the entire trial. We're streaming the entire thing so you can watch it all from opening arguments to the final verdict. Be sure to download WDTM Plus for free on Roku, Amazon Fire, and Apple TV. Outside today, Jamie says it'll be a cool and cloudy day, a chance for some drizzle or some showers and a high of 65. That's what's making news here in the Miami Valley. Have a great Wednesday.
0: All right, Caleb, it is 57 at Mix 107.7. Back with a wake-up song and the entertainment news for Wednesday, September 23rd, coming up.

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4: Good morning. 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And it is time for some entertainment news. There's a lot to talk about on this Wednesday morning.
5: Yeah, this first one is about Dolly Parton. It's crazy. You remember the guy that announced her death? The guy with the beard? It's her nephew.
4: Yeah, like her nephew, right?
5: Yeah, his name's Brian Seaver.
4: Yes.
5: A lawsuit has been filed against him. They say that he was threatening the estate for her weeks before she died. They said Mr. Seaver began his campaign of threats, intimidation, and coercion a few weeks prior to Miss Parton's passing. In writing, he vowed to destroy the entire brand. He told the entertainment attorney, "I'm not an entertainment person. I'm a killer." In another claim made by her estate, he said he was going to launch a podcast to smear his aunt's entire legacy and brand. More specifically, he is said to have intentions to inflict reputational and economic harm on anyone that she trusted to carry on her brand and its business after her death. He was head of her security team for 20 years, but he made threats of real-world violence to her staff, partners, and legal and business advisors. He also used his military background as a means of intimidation. So it sounds like maybe they were trying to push him out and he wanted to maybe be more in control and get more money. And they're like, no, you're not in charge here. I don't know.
4: What a weird story.
5: It's really weird. I'm interested in what
4: violence
5: happens.
4: I mean, what?
5: And who's he going to do it to?
4: Right. What's he talking about?
5: Do not know.
4: I think we're probably just hearing the beginning of this one, maybe.
5: Yeah. The team said, we are going to protect the family. We will not be intimidated by those who are doing this.
4: Well, wait. So if he was the head of security, the head of everything, yeah, who fired him?
5: I don't know.
4: Huh.
5: I don't know.
4: Okay.
5: I guess he wasn't in total charge.
4: Somebody fired him.
5: Yeah. I mean, it seems like her sister would be above him, you know?
4: Right.
5: Okay. Let's talk about Lionel Richie. He's taking some time away to recover from a medical procedure. He's 77. He underwent a successful heart procedure. A representative for him confirmed in a statement yesterday. He underwent a common procedure for AFib. The doctor said everything went perfectly. He's doing great, but will take time off and he will be back on stage soon. So yeah, he had another episode on stage, which when you have AFib, you know, you can get dizzy and hopefully that'll fix it.
4: Well, yeah, because he's had a couple warnings, which a lot of times people do not get warnings. Mm-mm. So I'm glad he took it seriously.
5: Agreed. Taylor Swift is back and she's got a brand new single coming out Friday.
4: Mm-hmm.
5: She revealed yesterday her next song will be called Patient Zero. She said, "I've been impatiently waiting to tell you that my brand new single will be out September 25th. She told fans that in a post to social media. Three limited edition CDs for the single were made available for pre-order on her website.
4: CDs.
5: Yeah, that's what it says. I know. She hinted at her upcoming release earlier by replacing

0: missing several letter O's with zeros in her Instagram bio, writing, "And baby, that's show business for you," meaning in the show and the four and the you were all zeros because it's called Patient Zero.
1: I see. Some of the Swifties are saying it's the dark counterpart to Life of a Showgirl, her last album.
0: Doesn't Patient Zero usually mean the person who starts an epidemic?
1: Yes. So fans pointed out the LA Times once described Taylor as, and I quote, "patient zero for emotional contagion" during the early days of her relationship with Travis.
0: Meaning what?
1: I don't know. Like patient zero for emotional contagion. Like she's the one that caught his heart or something. I don't know. The paper even resurfaced the quote Tuesday with nothing but an eyeballs emoji. But, so, Swifties, you've got 2 days to figure it out because it comes out on Friday.
0: Okay.
1: And we will have...
0: I was going to say, won't we...
1: We will. The iHeartRadio World Premiere, play it throughout the day on Friday.
0: Okay. And George Michael will be honored at the MTV Video Music Awards on Sunday. It's been 10 years since he died.
1: Unbelievable.
0: Ray, Somber, Teddy Swims are going to perform the tribute. He sold more than 100 million records worldwide. He earned 16 MTV VMA and MTV Europe Music Awards. Wow.
1: Yeah. Well, he was such a video icon. He was an icon in every possible way, but next year is the 40th anniversary of the Faith album.
0: Wow.
1: Isn't that wild?
0: Yeah.
1: So
0: they'll do Father Figure and Careless Whisper, and Snoop Dogg will be hosting the show. That's 7:30 Eastern on CBS, and it will stream on Paramount Plus.
1: Yeah. And let's see, what did I just see? Oh, Ray. So it's Ray, Somber, and Teddy Swims.
0: Mm-hmm.
1: She's up for Song of the Year with Where Is My Husband, which we played for a while here on Mix, but she's also, she's currently opening up for Bruno on his tour. So she's had quite a good year.
0: Okay. Here's what's on TV tonight. It's all new. Millionaire will be on. Also, The Voice and AGT are new. And tonight, it's the start of Survivor and Big Brother.
1: Yeah. Is that like season
0: 51 or
1: 2? 1 or 2, right? Yeah, because they already had 50. So it maybe seems like maybe 51.
0: Okay.
1: We know lots of you out there are going, it's 51.
0: Yes.
1: All right, celebrity birthdays.
0: Julio Iglesias.
1: Oh, to all the girls I've loved before.
0: Mm-hmm. Which is probably a lot. At 83, it would be close to his age, you know?
1: Maybe. You never know.
0: Is that his age or is that...
1: Let's go with his age.
0: Okay.
1: Yeah.
0: You're awful.
1: Wait, who said that? You did.
0: Bruce Springsteen.
1: Nice try.
0: Bruce Springsteen is 77. We're going to hear from him?
1: We're going to hear from Bruce for the wake-up song.
0: Okay.
1: Yes, we are.
0: Jason Alexander from Seinfeld, 67. Jermaine Dupri, 54. Anthony Mackie is 48. Skylar Austin, Pitch Perfect, 39.
1: Oh, yeah.
0: Wasn't he married to your girl for a while?
1: Who? Was he the one that was married to the blonde girl for a while?
0: I think so.
1: Yeah.
0: Yeah.
1: yep.
0: I know. I can't remember. And Jordan Woods, reality stars, 29.
1: Okay. Survivor?
0: Survivor's 51.
1: 51.
0: Ah.
1: Yes.
0: Thank you.
1: Just like we thought. We had that one nailed. All right. Bruce Springsteen, we got a great wake-up song for you, and then we'll talk to meteorologist Jamie Drosik. There are so many festivals and things going on this week. You are going to love her forecast coming up next.
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8: Please go away. 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

0: Mix 107.7, happy birthday wishes to the boss. Bruce Springsteen is 77 today, dancing in the dark with Jeff, Christie, and Dave. Dave's back tomorrow. It is 6:50 on Wednesday, September 23rd. Time to talk to meteorologist Jamie Jarosik. Jamie, what's going on?
1: Hey, guys. Hey. Oh, not much. How are you?
0: We're doing pretty well over here. Ready for Dave to come back tomorrow, so we're trying to prepare for that.
1: You got to prepare.
2: We do. We have to prepare.
0: Uh-huh. Mentally, physically.
2: Mostly mentally.
0: Mostly mentally. Boy, we're looking at the weekend with Oktoberfest and the Mum Festival. You have cooked up a good one, friend.
1: Yeah, this is going to be a fantastic fall weekend. It's just going to be really comfortable. Today, we're still dealing with clouds and some drizzle out there this morning. There's the potential for some actual showers this afternoon, too, with highs only up to 65 degrees. Tonight is cloudy and cool with some scattered showers and a low of 56. Thursday's going to start off with gray conditions. We'll have clouds, morning drizzle, light rain, but then that will end and the clouds will begin to break up. So it does become partly sunny. It'll be nice and mild with a high of 70. And then we have full sunshine Friday into the weekend. It's just going to be beautiful. Friday's high will be back up near 70.
0: And then right through the weekend, right? And it doesn't like get too warm, but I did see Brian Davis last night saying that we might start reaching towards 80 into next week.
1: Yeah, next week I definitely have some upper 70s showing up, probably Tuesday, Wednesday. But there is a cold front during the middle part of the week, so that will help limit how long that warm-up lasts.
0: Okay. All right, very good. Well, we will take that kind of a forecast just about any time. Thank you very much.
1: Yes. Beautiful.
0: All right, Jamie, have a great Wednesday.
1: Okay, you too. Bye, guys.
0: All right, we'll see you. And Christy's looking at your commute. Things are really looking pretty good.
2: Yeah, we do have a new accident, and this is in Clayton. It's on 49 at Brookville-Salem Road. 49 at Brookville-Salem. There's construction there, so be very careful. If you see anything else, send us a text, 57739.
0: All right, sounds good. It is 6:52. Remember the impossible question coming up at 7:35. Also, if you have any shout-outs for Wednesday, September 23rd, please text those into us as well. We just heard from Claire.
2: Yeah.
0: Claire said, without reading the article, we were just talking about Taylor's relationship with Travis. Well, they're married now.
2: Yes.
0: But the whole thing, she said, and her dropping a new song on Friday, she said, I would take that Taylor's relationship with Travis started a trend of a bunch of Swifties choosing love and relationship.
2: Mm.
0: Ain't love grand.
2: Isn't it?
0: So you have a great Wednesday too, Claire. And always thank you for checking in.
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18: M&M's popped caramel do sound different. 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
18: 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Maybe.

0: Graduation rates with their four-year rate of 72%, a new record for the school. UD ranked 121st among national universities. And Rice State is sharing their 2026 enrollment numbers. The school says enrollment continues to grow with a 2% increase from fall of 2025. The university welcomed 2,000 first-time students this year, with more than 12,000 students enrolled across the Dayton and Lake campuses. Since 2022, enrollment has grown by 12%. Outside today, Jamie says it'll be a cloudy and cool day, a chance for a drizzle and some showers, and a high of 65. That's what's making news here in the Miami Valley. Have a great Wednesday.
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0: Waking up Dayton every morning. It's Jeff, Christy, and Dave.
1: Just got lonely being so popular.
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0: X1077 from the 80s. There is Cutting Crew, I Just Die in Your Arms. It's about 11 minutes after 7 o'clock. Thanks for listening on this Wednesday, September 23rd. And boy, we've got some more crazy weather. We are going to have like the most gorgeous, perfect weekend. But meanwhile, there's a Category 5 hurricane along Mexico, right?
1: And then there's huge storms up on the East Coast. It's a Category 5, actually, over in Mexico called Polo, I believe.
0: Yeah.
1: And then up it's below Boston, so it's going, I'm sure it'll move.
0: All along the upper East Coast, basically, a nor'easter.
1: Philadelphia, New York, it'll get up to Boston, too.
0: Oh, yeah, it looks like a direct hit for Boston by Sunday evening. So, but around here, we're going to have this gorgeous fall weather. Now, it's not going to be gorgeous today, still cloudy and 65. Right now, it's 57. And how are we looking with traffic?
1: Well, we still have the accident.

0: In Hoover Heights, that's on Old Troy Pike at Powell Road. The one in Brookville is gone, but we have a new one, and this is Stop 8 Road at North Dixie. That's Vandalia area, mm-hmm. right? Stop yeah. 8 at yep. North Dixie. If you see anything else, send us a text, 57739.
1: Okay. Well, again, thank you for listening on this Wednesday, September 23rd, Jeff, Christy, and Dave show. Dave will be back tomorrow. Have you heard much about Meta's Ray-Ban smart glasses?
0: No, I need you to fill me in a little bit.
1: Well, everybody says, well, Mark Zuckerberg says, it's a big step forward for technology.
0: Okay.
1: A lot of women in particular are saying it's a huge step back, and we're talking about privacy issues.
0: Okay.
1: So apparently, and I just saw a news story where somebody, like the bad guy was caught because a guy was wearing these Meta Ray-Ban smart glasses. And they basically, they can record whatever you're seeing. So whatever your glasses are seeing is being recorded. Now, if you have these or you know a little bit more about them, feel free to text the word mix followed by, you know, what you know to our text number 57739 or comment, you know, on the talkback mic. But they caught this guy and, you know, and then the guy like tripped and they were apprehending him or whatever. And they got the whole thing on video because the guy's glasses recorded mm-hmm. the whole thing. But women are saying, how about if we call them creep glasses? Single ladies having privacy concerns, saying their dates have recorded them without knowledge, which seems super uncool, right?
0: Yeah.
1: And in some cases, posted the footage online without their consent. So you don't know you're being recorded at dinner all night, I guess?
0: Sounds like new laws need to be made about, or new rules or something.
1: Or old rules. I mean, there's, I mean, you can't really,
0: I don't know.
1: Shouldn't really do that anyway. I mean, that's.
0: So can you not like have a recorder and record everything like on your phone? Is that illegal? Is it, I mean, I don't know. Why are people doing this? When you buy them, what are they saying the reason is that you can record?
1: Yeah, that's.
0: For what? Like probably like, you know, oh, I went skiing and I, or.
1: Yeah, that's true. Yeah,
0: for fun things.
1: Or I was at a baseball game and I was able to record,
0: you know,
1: without like holding up my phone or whatever.
0: Yeah. Or a concert or whatever. Yeah,
1: or a concert. That's another good one.
0: Yeah.
1: Creep glasses. They're saying their dates have never identified the devices as high tech. They just thought they were wearing glasses and they never imagined they'd be used for recording even more private moments. More than 7 million pairs of the Ray-Bans were sold last year. 7 million. Now, the glasses have been used to record pranks, workplace encounters, even, you know, people trying to get a date with someone like, hey, you know, you should go ask her out. And, you know, then you go up and record the whole thing. So mm-hmm. I don't know.
0: That's part of it, too. I mean, what if she says? Anyway, here's what it says the reasons to record. It's activities like cycling, cooking, playing with pets.
1: Things that you really can't hold a recorder. Yeah,
0: and you don't have to hold a phone.
1: Yeah.
0: It's just as your eyes see them. And you can do it spontaneously because you just push a button or use a voice command. And privacy considerations, it says, this is AI telling me.
1: kind of how ironic.
0: The purpose. Yeah. That you, maybe you need a light or something that alerts people nearby. And
1: you can just have a voice recording and then all of a sudden you're sitting there going, gosh. Nope, stop that.
0: Yeah. Well, what if you do it at like a play or something that they're like, no recording devices and you record or a movie. I mean, this is going to affect privacy.
1: Oh yeah,
0: privacy,
1: you could sit in a movie theater and tape the whole, record the whole thing.
0: Yeah.
1: Yeah. Somebody just texted and said, my 8-year-old just said, Mommy, is this one of those stupid news stories?
0: Oh,
1: it kind of sounds
0: sweetie.
1: Like it, doesn't it?
0: Yeah.
1: That's very astute of you. Shout out to that 8-year-old. No, stupid news stories are actually tomorrow. Mm-hmm. This sort of feels like a stupid news story, though. Several more texts here. This one says the Meta Ray-Ban glasses have a privacy light. So
0: yeah.
1: When they are recording, a light is lit for people to see. However,
0: okay.
1: People are drilling out the lights.
0: Oh, no.
1: And then finding out their glasses are broken.
0: Oh.
1: That's interesting. Another one says the Meta Ray-Ban glasses have a privacy light. Okay. All right. This one says one fun thing about them is a lot of people use them while on roller coasters to post their POV.
0: Yeah.
1: Their point of view videos. I see people all the time with them on at Cedar Point and King's Island.

0: Island. That's from Laura in Springfield.
1: Okay.
0: I can see that being a good use as well.
1: But you're not supposed to. I guess you're not supposed to do it with the phones because it could hurt somebody behind you if you drop it.
0: Right.
1: But the glasses, I guess, I'd be afraid I'd lose them. I'm sure they're expensive, aren't they?
0: I can't imagine they're cheap, but and I've never known anybody that's had any so far. But you mentioned concerts. I can totally see, you know, because I think you just say, hey, Meta, start recording. And then, you know, like, okay, here's my favorite song at a concert. And, you know, then you get a little video that way.
1: Right. Ray-Ban Meta smart glasses typically range from $300 to $379, but they can go as high as $799, depending on the frames and all that.
0: So they're not cheap.
1: No.
0: But then again, if you're thinking, well, I've got to, you know, they're not just glasses. They're also a cool recording device.
1: Exactly.
0: But yeah, it's, if somebody's doing, you know, which of course, unfortunately, people always abuse technology, right? On the surface, it's like, this is a cool idea. I can record concerts and, you know, amusement parks and all that kind of stuff.
1: Yeah, but what if you walk into the bathroom and do it too? There's all kinds of bad stuff.
0: Another bad example. Right. Yep. So you're right. This should be in the stupid news stories for tomorrow.
1: Oh, okay. He's right. That 8-year-old is right.
0: Right on it. All right. 718.
2: 61077. Going to continue with cloudy, cool conditions today. Areas of drizzle and even some scattered showers will be possible. Highs up to 65 degrees. Cloudy and cool tonight with a few scattered showers and a low of 56. And Thursday will start off with lots of clouds, some drizzle or even light rain. Then it will gradually become partly sunny through the afternoon with a high near 70. I'm Storm Team 2 meteorologist Jamie Jurosik with the Miami Valley Certified Most Accurate Forecast.
0: All right, Jamie, thank you. It is 57 at Mix 107.7. Laura also texted a little follow-up. The theme parks do allow them as long as you have a glasses strap on.
1: Oh, yeah. Okay,
0: well,
1: good idea.
0: Because those could fly off just like your phone could fly out of your hand. So,
1: right.
0: And yes, they are very expensive. So thanks, guys. Always love hearing from you. 719, remember, if you have a shout-out for somebody for Wednesday, September 23rd, we've got those coming up here in a little bit less than 20 minutes, along with the impossible question.
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0: 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Bruno, of course, nominated for Video and Artist of the Year at the VMAs, which you can watch live Sunday night, 7:30 on CBS and Paramount Plus. Last call for birthdays, anniversaries, or shout outs. You could text the word mix, followed by your shout out. Somebody having a birthday, anniversary, you want to wish them a good day at work. Maybe they got a game tonight. One of your kids or grandkids has a game tonight. You want to shout them out? Text into 57739. We'll have those coming up next. Lock of Media tickets on the Impossible Question on the way next as well. And if you like cool, cloudy fall days, you're going to love today. Cloudy and 65. And that's it.
1: Wow.
0: That's it.
1: Thanks.
0: Each day it kind of goes up a little bit, but the weekend is looking really, really nice. So that's good news. It is 57 right now, and Christy's looking at your commute.
1: We have a couple of accidents. One's in Huber Heights. It's Old Troy Pike at Powell Road, and the other is on Stop 8 Road at North Dixie. If you see anything else, send us a text at 57739. It's time for the news from Channel 2. Good morning, Caleb.
2: Hey, good morning, guys. Here are some of the top stories of the day. The University of Dayton is being recognized as one of the country's top universities. The U.S. News & World Report named UD among the best for values in undergraduate teaching in its 2027 rankings. Those are based in part on UD's graduation rates, with their four-year graduation rate of 72%, a new record for the school. UD ranked 121st among national universities. We're also heading into day five of the Caleb Flynn trial, the man accused of murdering his wife Ashley in their Tip City home. WDTM Plus is taking you inside the courtroom for the entire trial. We're streaming the entire thing so you can watch it all from opening arguments to the final verdict. Be sure to download WDTM Plus for free on Roku, Amazon Fire, and Apple TV. Outside today, Jamie says it'll be a cool and cloudy day, a chance for some drizzle or some showers and a high of 65. That's what's making news here in the Miami Valley. Have a great Wednesday.
0: All right, Caleb, it's 57 at Mix 107.7. Back with the Impossible Question and your shout-outs for Wednesday, September 23rd.
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0: All right, let's get to it here, friends.
1: All right, we want to wish Michael Kirsch a very, very happy birthday. He's ancient. I mean...
0: So in other words, this is one of your friends?
1: Possibly. I possibly knew him when I was very young.
0: Ah.
1: Yeah, happy birthday, dude. Also, Lisa Hansen's having a birthday.
0: Oh.
1: Yeah.
0: What's up, Lisa?
1: She's so nice.
0: She's wonderful.
1: Yep.
0: And we work with her with Culture Works.
1: Yep.
0: And they're involved with our Premier Health Concert for a Cure, of course, at the Masonic Center Theater. It's Tuesday, October 20th. Go presented by Bo Townsend Ford. It is the Always Jovi tribute band, which is fantastic if you like Bon Jovi music. But also, if you like 80s music.
1: Wait a minute. Are you making a big announcement?
0: In general. Well, I don't know if it's a big announcement, but Stranger will be opening for Always Jovi. So.
1: What?
0: We've been able to add that one to our 30th anniversary tour this year. So it's going to be really fun. So Stranger will come out and play some 80s music for you. And then we'll, you know, of course, meet the ladies from Noble Circle. And we've got all these auction items and everything else. And then Always Jovi will come out and play a whole show. And it's going to be awesome. And then we'll do, you know, we'll wrap up the auction at the end and probably nudge them to do a big encore and stuff. It is going to be such a fun night. Wow. Guys, the tickets are only $30. You want to get the floor seating is only $50, which, by the way, you can't basically buy a ticket for less than $50 mm-hmm. anymore. Free parking. It's a great night of music and, of course, supporting the Noble Circle Project. So we hope you'll come out and support us on this event. It's going to be a great one. And Lisa's working hard to make it and her team to make it awesome over there, too. So
1: great.
0: Happy birthday, Lisa.
1: Yep.
0: And I want to wish my adorable granddaughter, Tegan Adams, a very happy birthday today. That is lots of love from Grandma Vicky, who just texted that one in to us. So thank you very much. And we hope that Tegan has an awesome birthday today.
1: Mm-hmm.
0: All right. So let's see. It's Wednesday. You're using the TalkBack mic on the iHeartRadio app. So all you have to do is open the app. Little red microphone. Get your guesses in for the impossible question. It's two tickets to go to Laca Media. Something Rotten at Laca Media, Saturday, October 3rd. So that's, what, a week from this Saturday.
1: Is that the life story of Dave Alexander?
0: It is. It is.
1: Like something, in parentheses. Yes.
0: It's Something Rotten, and in parentheses, yeah. Life story of Dave Alexander.
1: Right.
0: Yeah.
1: Huh.
0: Starting from when he was a rotten little kid.
1: Oh, he was.
0: Yeah.
1: He was the worst.
0: And but then nothing has changed. So they thought, you know what?
1: You just keep it.
0: Keep it up there.
1: Yeah.
0: Shout out to Dave. He'll be back tomorrow.
1: And that's next Saturday.
0: Yeah, next Saturday, October 3rd. Two tickets. So it's dinner and a musical. Great night out at the beautiful Laca Media. So use the TalkBack mic on the iHeartRadio app. And here we go.
1: Worldwide. We spend about $20 billion on these every year. Well, at least we did last year. I mean, it wasn't, you know, 100 years ago we didn't.
0: Ah, so this is very
1: so,
0: recent.
1: Like, right now,
0: yes,
1: we spend about $20 billion every year on these.
0: $20
1: billion. Yeah.
0: Okay.
1: Billion.
0: Billion. Okay, that's it. Use the TalkBack mic on the iHeartRadio app. Get your guesses in. And, you know, we've been talking about this for a couple weeks. It has happened. The Queen of Christmas, Mariah Carey, has been dethroned by the song Choosin' Texas by Ella Langley. Yep, this has become the number one song in America for 23 straight weeks, beating Mariah Carey's All I Want for Christmas Is You, which was 22 weeks. Here's Ella Langley on Mix 107.7.

0: The number one song for 23 weeks. She has knocked Mariah Carey, All I Want for Christmas Is You, off the top spot, which have set the record that nobody has touched in, you know, 30 years. All I Want for Christmas Is You, which was number one for 22 weeks. Choosin' Texas has now beat that in its 23rd week at number one. You know what? I'm going to go out on a limb here. I'm going to say that's the song of the summer. Uh-huh. I'm going to say that's the song of 2026. And it might be the song of the decade. How about that?
1: Okay.
0: Pretty big one there for Ella Langley, who, by the way, is nominated for Song of the Year and Best Country Song at the VMAs, which you can watch live Sunday night, 7:30, on CBS and Paramount Plus. All right, first round of the impossible question. Here we go.
1: Sorry.
0: That's you. Question.
1: I was just like, okay, I'm ready to listen.
0: You ready?
1: Yeah.
0: Worldwide. You're up.
1: Worldwide, we spend about $20 billion on these every single year. What is it?
2: Good morning. My guess is going to be some type of iPhone, Apple product.
1: No.
0: It's a good place to start, but that's not it.
1: Nope.
3: This is Mike. Is the answer Halloween decorations?
1: Good guess.
4: Not it.
0: Nope.
2: Good morning. Could it be all of the things for homecoming or prom?
0: Oh, yeah, no. It's definitely getting into that season, but that is not it.
1: Worldwide, we spend $20 billion on these. What is it?
5: Good morning. Is the answer to the impossible question overpayment fees?
1: Oh, gosh. No,
0: I bet we do.
1: Uh-uh.
0: Yeah.
1: You want a clue? Or?
0: One more.
6: Good morning, Jeff and Christy. This is Melissa from Beaver Creek, and I will see you tomorrow. I'm so excited. But my guess is earbuds or headphones. Things to

0: things in our ears. Thank you so much. Have the best day.
1: Thank you.
2: Things to listen to in our ears. It could be a variety of things. That is not it either. And Melissa, you know what? Melissa maybe has won our Friday Morning Live. And she's doing what you and I were doing earlier this morning, thinking today was Thursday. So if that's what she was talking about, then Melissa will...
1: Maybe she's just going to come stop us tomorrow.
2: Well, maybe she's going to come tomorrow.
1: Yeah, yeah.
2: But yeah, you might not be able to get in. But Friday, we are once again doing our Friday Morning Live show, which is where you could come in and observe the Mixed Morning Show, and you get amazing food from Toasted.
1: Mm.
2: And you get some Jim's Donuts in Vandalia to get things started off.
1: Oh,
2: so
1: gosh.
2: We make sure, even if you... you know, don't have a good time with us, that at least you're well fed.
1: Exactly.
2: Yes.
1: And it happens.
2: But we think you'll have a good time with us. We're looking forward to seeing all of our winners this Friday morning. I guess we need a clue.
1: Okay. Worldwide, we spend about $20 billion on these. The clue is roll.
2: The clue is roll. Roll is the clue. All right. That's a pretty good clue. Talk back, Mike, on the iHeartRadio app. $20 billion is what we spend on this. Your clue is roll. It's 749.

0: It's Pink on the Mixed Morning Show with Jeff, Christy, and Dave. 7:52, second round of the impossible question. Here we go.
1: Worldwide, we spend about $20 billion every year on these. The clues roll.
2: This is Jen from Franklin, and I'm with Aniston, Braden, and Camden. We listen every day on our way to school. Our guest is eating out.
0: Oh, that's a good guess, guys. Hey, thank you all for listening on your way to school.
1: Because you do eat rolls, but that's not the kind of roll we meant.
0: Ah, yes. Mm-hmm. That's true. Nice guess, though. Thanks for listening, guys. Have a good day at school. How about this one?
3: Good morning, Mixed Morning Crew. This is Scott and Dawn. My answer to the impossible question is iTunes downloads. Mm. Oh, and by the way, I don't like this song by L.L. Langley.
1: I don't either.
0: Yeah. Well, you know, it's a country crossover, so it's not going to, everybody's not going to love it.
1: Right.
0: But thank you for your feedback. Always appreciate that. Mm-hmm. So the question again.
1: The question is, worldwide, we spend about $20 billion on these every year. The clue is roll.
4: Hi, this is Terry from Centerville. Is the answer concert tickets? Thank you.
1: Nope.
0: Concert tickets.
1: Nope. Good guess.
0: All right. Let's see.
5: Good morning, Jeff and Christy. Could it be on our cute little cuddly pets?
1: No.
0: Our pets.
1: Like rollover? No.
0: No.
1: Nope.
0: All right.
1: Need a clue?
0: We have so many coming in here. I don't believe we have a winner yet.
1: Okay. Worldwide, we spend about $20 billion on these every year. The clues are roll and token.
0: Token.
1: Mm-hmm.
0: Roll and token. All right. We'll see if that helps you. Roll and token. All right. 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
1: In traffic, we have an accident on Old Troy Pike at Powell Road. That's the only one right now. Old Troy Pike at Powell. If you'd like to update us, send us a text at 57739.
0: Okay, once again, the question and both clues.
1: Worldwide, we spend about $20 billion on these every year. The clues are roll and token.
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0: It is 8:01 on the Mixed Morning Show with Jeff, Christy, and Dave. If you're hanging in there for the impossible question, hang in there past our 8 o'clock update here. We'll jump right back to it because we do not have a correct answer yet.
1: Can you believe it? right.
0: I know. We're going another round here, okay. Which we will do after we get to our 8 o'clock update. Cloudy day today. Some light rain or drizzle is possible. Another cool day, 65. Right now it's 57.
1: Old Troy Pike at Powell. We have an accident. If you see anything else, send us a text at 57739. Now it's time for the news from Channel 2. Good morning.
2: Hey, good morning, guys. Here are some of the top stories of the day. The University of Dayton is being recognized as one of the country's top universities. The U.S. News and World Report named UD among the best for values in undergraduate teaching in its 2027 rankings. Those are based in part on UD's graduation rates, with their four-year rate of 72%, a new record for the school. UD ranked 121st among national universities. And Rice State is sharing their 2026 enrollment numbers. The school says enrollment continues to grow with a 2% increase from fall of 2025. The university welcomed 2,000 first-time students this year, with more than 12,000 students enrolled across the Dayton and Lake campuses. Since 2022, enrollment has grown by 12%. Outside today, Jamie says it'll be a cloudy and cool day, a chance for a drizzle and some showers and a high of 65. That's what's making news here in the Miami Valley. Have a great Wednesday.
0: All right, Caleb, thank you very much. 57 at Mix 107.7. We continue with the, it's truly becoming an impossible question today, Christy Lee.
1: It really is. Worldwide, we spend about $20 billion on these every year. Clues are roll and token. What is it?
3: Hi, guys. Good morning. It's Michelle from Springfield. I'm going to say the answer to the impossible question is board games. Have a great day.
1: You got it. Yep, you roll the dice. And you move your token. You call it a token?
0: Yeah, I would say so.
1: It's a token.
0: It's a token.
1: Your piece, your board. I don't know what people, I call it a token, I guess.
0: Yeah, it's a token.
1: So which country do you think spends the most on board games?
0: Is it not the U.S.?
1: It is the U.S.
0: I was just saying, it's got to be the U.S.
1: Yeah, $2.6 billion we spend.
0: Okay, just here.
1: And who's second?
0: London.
1: Specifically.
0: Very specific.
1: You're a dork. Uh-huh. It's China.
0: It's China.
1: China spends half as much, less than half. And they have so much more people. So
0: Yeah.
1: And then
0: More people, but they spend less than half.
1: Exactly.
0: Okay.
1: Then Japan and Germany.
0: Okay. Well, Michelle from Springfield figured it out. Mm-hmm. She was the first one to get that guess in there for board games.
1: We love our board games.
0: I know. And they're really good for your mental health, too. And they encourage interaction because you're interacting with people. Yeah. You're probably not, checking your phone.
1: Get mad at each other. Throw the board.
0: Yeah, that does happen every once in a while,
1: right? Stick the tokens up your nose.
0: Yeah, don't do that.
1: Aw.
0: It's not healthy. It's not healthy for you.
1: The symbol goes right up there.
0: Only you would know that. Am I wrong?
1: I'm going to prove it to you in a minute.
0: Don't. I'm so glad you didn't bring Monopoly with you this morning. All right, that's going to do it. We got the impossible question. It is board games, and Christy will be back in 6 minutes with the entertainment news coming up.

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0: Huntrix and Golden on the Mixed Morning Show on Mix 107.7 with Jeff, Christy, and Dave. It's 8:11. If you missed the answer to this morning's impossible question, went till after 8 o'clock.
1: Worldwide, we spend about $20 billion on these every year. Your clues are roll and token. The answer was board games.
0: Nice job, Michelle, for figuring that out. All right, we got the entertainment news coming up, but first, let's take a look at traffic. We got another problem on 75 North, right?
1: Yeah, it's very slow, Patty said. 75 northbound around 123. Not sure why it is not on my list of accidents. So, Patty, if you see something, text us again. 57739 with the word mix first. We also have an accident in Huber Heights on Old Troy Pike at Powell Road.
0: All right, it's 8:12 and a lot to talk about in the entertainment news, mm-hmm. So let's jump to that.
1: Weird news with Dolly Parton's estate. They have filed a lawsuit against her nephew, Brian Seaver. He's the guy that we all watched tell us about her dying.
0: Yeah.
1: He is accused of threatening her estate, like not her personally. I mean, I think he loved her, but the whole everybody afterwards. He threatened them, weeks before her death. It says he had a campaign of threats, intimidation, and coercion weeks prior to her passing. He vowed to destroy the entire brand and told her entertainment attorney, "I'm not an entertainment person. I'm a killer."
0: Huh?
1: He is said to have intentions to inflict reputational and economic harm on anyone who Dolly trusted to carry on her brand and its business after her death. They say that he was part of her security team for 20 years and he made threats of real-world violence to her staff, partners, and legal and business advisors. He also used his military background as a means of intimidation. They also said
0: strange turn of events.
1: They said he would inflict fear on her reputation and damage and dignified image that she carries across generations.
0: What is his deal?
1: I don't know.
0: Because at first you're like, oh, you know, that's cool. She picked her nephew and he presented, you know, her passing, you know, which was obviously shocking news for everybody. You know, he did it respectfully. And I thought, oh, okay, you know, seems like a good guy.
1: Yeah.
0: But so he's been fired. He's been fired.
1: Yeah. So
0: what a bunch
1: I'm
0: of weird
1: sure
0: stuff that
1: we
0: he's
1: will
0: saying.
1: Learn more. That's, yeah, it's I don't know what's going on, but we'll find out.
0: All right. Now, remember, Friday is September 25th.
1: Mm-hmm. It's 925 day.
0: That is 925 day. So a lot of cities and some states have declared it Dolly Parton Day on Friday. I don't know for sure that Ohio has or hasn't.
1: But this station has.
0: But we are. Absolutely. We'll celebrate Dolly Friday morning. Mm-hmm. So 925 day.
1: Lionel Richie taking some time away to recover from a medical procedure. The singer and American Idol judge, who is 77, underwent a successful heart procedure. A representative for him confirmed in a statement yesterday. Lionel underwent a common procedure for AFib. The doctor said everything went perfectly. He is doing great, but we'll take some time off and we'll be back on stage soon.
0: Man, I mean, we said this earlier this morning, but many times people do not get a warning. And he had a couple of them. So let's be thankful for that and glad he got some surgery and he's back on the mend.
1: Mm-hmm. Taylor Swift has a brand new single coming out this Friday.
0: Yep.
1: She revealed yesterday that her next song will be called Patient Zero. She said, "I've been impatiently waiting to tell you my brand new single will be out September 25th, 925. She also told fans in a post on social media that 3 limited edition CDs for the single will be made available for pre-order on her website.
0: Oh, interesting. CDs.
1: Mm-hmm.
0: Huh. Uh-huh. See, she's probably single-handedly got vinyl to start coming back, and now she's going to do with CDs,
1: yeah.
0: too.
1: Yeah. Well, CDs sound so good.
0: Well, nice and clear.
1: Yep.
0: Some people think albums. I personally think albums sound better, but CDs were a lot more convenient. Since I've gotten a turntable the last couple of years, mm-hmm. I'm like, last weekend I put on an album. I'm like, this is so awesome. But you don't realize that about 15 or 20 minutes in, mm-hmm. I got to get up and flip it over and,
1: yeah.
0: you know, get the little dust off of it and stuff.
1: Yeah, you have to be careful with them. I mean,
0: you do.
1: So
0: you do, but they sound
1: so
0: amazing.
1: Easily.
0: Yeah. Taylor's song will have the iHeartRadio world premiere at 8:30 Friday morning of Patient Zero.
1: Okay. And George Michael will be honored at the MTV Video Music Awards on Sunday. It's been 10 years since he died.
0: It was like on Christmas Day or something.
1: Yes, it was.
0: 2016, yep.
1: Ray, Somber, Teddy Swims, they will all do a tribute to him. He won so many awards, including 4 wins in the Vanguard Video Award in 1989. They will celebrate the enduring legacy of the singer behind hits like Father Figure and Careless Whisper. Snoop Dogg will be the host. That is going to be streaming on Paramount Plus and on CBS.
0: Yeah, Sunday night at 7:30. Now, here's something else that may blow your mind. 40th anniversary of the Faith album is next year. Huh. But guess what else is coming? The George Michael, the Faith Tour Live album will be out this year on November 6th. Mm-hmm. And the feature-length film, George Michael, the Faith Tour, will be out in cinemas in the U.S. on December 11th.
1: Okay.
0: I had no idea that was coming to the theaters.
1: I didn't either.
0: Or that it was even coming out. So mm-hmm. I guess we're celebrating him 10 years after his passing, but the 40th anniversary of Faith. So I'm glad they're doing that on the VMAs this weekend.
1: Yeah.
0: It makes me want to watch it. Teddy Swims. All those singers are fantastic.

0: fantastic, but Teddy sings just about anything. It's off the charts. Yeah. So, all right. Well, that'll wrap things up for the entertainment news.
1: We do have Survivor starting tonight.
0: Oh, yes. Yeah. Season 51, right?
1: Yeah, on CBS, followed by a new Big Brother. Millionaire will be on ABC and NBC. It's a new The Voice and America's Got Talent.
0: All right. Several things that you could check out on our social media. One is practically blowing up the internet, as they say. On our Instagram, we have your chance to win 21 Pilots tickets. It's for October 17th, which is now just, you know, 3 weeks away at Ohio Stadium. October 17th. Of course, the show immediately sold out. Everybody went crazy. Well, we have a pair of tickets. It's on our Mix 107.7 Instagram. You just have a couple things you've got to do there. You know, you got to like it and share it and tag a couple friends. Very easy. Just follow the instructions on there. That contest is up, I think, for a couple more days. But our Instagram is absolutely exploding. So if you want those 21 Pilots tickets, go to our at Mix 107.7 Instagram and follow the instructions.
2: We're going to continue with cloudy, cool conditions today. Areas of drizzle and even some scattered showers will be possible. Highs up to 65 degrees. Cloudy and cool tonight with a few scattered showers and a low of 56. And Thursday, we'll start off with lots of clouds, some drizzle, or even light rain. Then it will gradually become partly sunny through the afternoon with a high near 70. I'm Storm Team 2 meteorologist Jamie Jurosik with the Miami Valley's certified most accurate forecast.
0: All right, Jamie, thank you. We've got some drizzle out there, lots of clouds, and 58 at Mix 107.7. And we will kick off 60 minutes commercial-free coming up next. Got music on the way here in just a few from the aforementioned George Michael. In fact, Wham! Will kick off 60 minutes commercial-free. A great 90s song from Bryan Adams. We got Alicia Keys, some 80s from Bon Jovi, and we'll tell you more about our Premier Health Concert for a Cure, co-presented by Bo Townsend Ford, coming up in a little bit as well. And 60 minutes commercial-free kicks off next here on Mix 107.7.
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1: 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We'll tell you how to win. Looking

0: That was Sabrina Carpenter on the Mixed Morning Show with Jeff, Christy, and Dave. She is nominated for Video and Artist of the Year at the VMAs, which you can watch live this Sunday night, 7:30 Eastern, of course, our time, on CBS and Paramount+. It's going to be a great show this weekend, too. Now we know that George Michael tribute is going to happen during the VMAs as well.
1: That'll be good.

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1: I can't wait.
0: I know, it's going to be awesome. 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

0: 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Just about to check out of here, friend.
1: You'll be back.
0: I'll be back at noon for the Time Warp Cafe. Dave will be back with us tomorrow, so that'll be fun. The three will all be back together. Well, just for like 2 days, and then
1: yeah,
0: you leave, right?
1: Then I'll take off.
0: But we had stupid news tomorrow, and we have a Talkback Thursday, right?
1: And we will have people here on Friday.
0: Yes, our Friday morning live show, courtesy of our friends at Toasted. Some listeners that have signed up on our contest page.
1: You can always sign up.
0: Yeah, which, by the way, you can sign up now for October.
1: Mm-hmm.
0: But some folks have signed up, and they want to come in and hang out with us for about an hour and a half and get free breakfast from Toasted, which, by the way, their breakfast is unbelievable. Everybody, the first, whatever, three or four that we've done, everybody's just like, oh, my gosh, the food. The food's amazing.
1: The food.
0: And we'll start you off with some Jim's Donuts in Vandalia as well. So join us. That's Friday morning live, and they'll be in around 7 o'clock.
2: I need some good news, baby, cause like the world's gone crazy. Give me some good news, baby, give it to me, give it to me.
0: Oh, we need more good news.
1: Oh, we're going to go all the way to Ohio for this
0: one.
1: Hey,
0: that's us.
1: You're going to love this story. A 13-year-old Ohio student is being hailed as a hero. He jumped into action when his friend began choking on a strawberry at lunch.
0: No way.
1: Gavin Bailey noticed his classmate struggling. He confirmed he was choking. You're choking? He goes, yes. And so he walks around and did the Heimlich maneuver.
0: The Heimlich.
1: Yep. He dislodged that strawberry on his first attempt. He said he learned the technique from YouTube.
0: From YouTube.
1: Yep.
0: Okay.
1: And he never thought he would actually need to use it. He says the experience showed him how important it is to know basic emergency skills that you never know you might need.
0: Boy, isn't that the truth?
1: Oh.
0: He's now a living representation of that.
1: Yep.
0: That is amazing.
1: Mm-hmm.
0: All right. Well, good job, young man. Saved a life right there.
1: I know.
0: Saved your friend's life. So
1: yes.
0: How great is that?
1: So good.
0: All right. Going to be cloudy and kind of drizzly today, 65. We'll be back tomorrow at 5. By the way, somebody texted and said Mike DeWine did declare that 9/25 is Dolly Parton Day.
1: All right.
0: So that's good. I mean, whether it was official in Ohio or not, we're going to make it 9-to-5 day. But it sounds like it's official. So thank you very much, Mike DeWine, for saying that and doing that. And we'll have a little fun with that Friday morning.
1: Okay.
0: Meanwhile, enjoy the rest of your Wednesday. And Christy and I and Dave, we'll all be back tomorrow at 5 a.m.
1: Bye.
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0: 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I hope you're having a great Wednesday so far. What's going on? It's Michelle Fay. Phil Collins is on the way next. Right now, it's Alex Warren.
1: They say the holy water's watered down, and this town's lost its faith. Our colors will fade.

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1: So my friend's kid recently got 10 bucks for one of her teeth, and I was like, oh my God, I am freaking out because, well, I'm already experiencing that loose tooth situation with my toddler. 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Okay, we gotta talk next.

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0: 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So they were saying that taking a nap can boost your day. Science, of course, is backing that up, but there is an optimal way to do it, all right? If you want to sharpen your brain function, they say the perfect nap is 20 to 30 minutes in the early afternoon. Make your environment quiet with a cool temperature, but give yourself a caffeine boost right before the nap, so that way it kicks in as soon as you wake up. And set an alarm, all right? 20 to 30 minutes, that's the sweet spot.
1: Can the V6 Nissan Frontier tow a 6,000-pound boulder?
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Kenny Loggins, I'm All Right, getting things started. I'm Jeff Stevens. Time Warp Cafe on this Wednesday afternoon, and we're going to talk about One Hit Wonder Day coming up here in just a couple of minutes. But first, he's turning 77 today. Let's grab one from the Born in the USA album. It is Mr. Bruce Springsteen. Happy 77th birthday to him today. It's Glory Days on Mix 107.7.

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There's George Michael with our Taste of the 90s from 1991. That is Praying for Time. And that song actually got associated a lot with the Gulf War back then. But we're talking about George Michael because it's almost 10 years since his death, and it's going to be the 40th anniversary of the Faith album next year. He's got a movie that's going to be in theaters. The Faith tour is coming out in December. And there's going to be a George Michael tribute at the Video Music Awards this weekend on CBS and Paramount Plus, 7:30 on Sunday night. A lot of people doing tributes to George Michael. So here's another one, one of his number ones.

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Rick Rolled from Rick Astley there. Of course, Never Going to Give You Up. And we just talked about this the other day on the morning show, that Rick Roll is officially a term in the dictionary now. And that, of course, involves that song, Never Going to Give You Up by Rick Astley. Well, I mentioned earlier in the show that Bruce Springsteen is turning 77 today. So happy birthday wishes to the boss. Here he is with one you don't hear every day out of our Time Warp Cafe vault. From 1987 and the Tunnel of Love album, Out of the Vault, here's Bruce Springsteen with Brilliant Deception.

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So subtitles are a necessity in my house. No shame in the game. But apparently they're now considered a lifestyle.

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to the top, I've been out of shape, taking out the box, I'm an astronaut. I blasted off the planet, rocked to cause catastrophe, and it matters more because I had it. Now I had, I thought about wreaking havoc on an opposition. Kinda shocking, they want a static with precision. I'm automatic, quarterback, I ain't talking second, pack it up on

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Playing your favorite songs on this Wednesday afternoon. Thank you for listening. Listen, I do have Lady Gaga and Bruno Mars coming up next. 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

0: Mix 107.7, your home for Jeff, Christy, and Dave. Hey, it's Michelle Faye checking in. Trying to keep busy at the office. Maybe you've been busy drowning in that busy work. Well, no wonder you've been feeling burnt out. Let's talk next.
1: They say

0: 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You're not the only one. 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Also, those repetitive tasks are a major contributor to feeling burnt out. So much so that people are wanting to quit, others on the brink of doing so. I mean, where do you stand?
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A little tradition at one of the fast food places is going to be back this fall with a change that I'm not sure I like. We got to talk. 8 minutes.

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If you're a big Backstreet Boys fan, AJ McLean's going to be doing a solo tour this fall. Don't have that long to wait to start up mid-October.

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0: Mix 107.7, the 80s to now. Well, if you're a Swiftie at all, it's going to be a big weekend now, isn't it? With the Life of a Showgirl, the encore with the new tracks out on Friday. And then she's going to be on the VMAs on Sunday. I guess making history, receiving the first ever Artist Director Honors. Going to be on Sunday night on CBS and Paramount Plus.
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So did you vote with your kids last night after work? It's back, and it's always cool to see back every fall. Let's talk in 8 minutes.

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Hi, Alyssa. Thank you for listening while you're working today. 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
1: You're going to be hanging out at home tonight. You got The Voice on again. They made the premiere three nights, so it's 1 hour tonight. I'm excited for a reality show that's back for another season. I'm a Survivor fan. 2 hours in Fiji, a new season. I think it's season 51 tonight.
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I'll have

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Mix 1077. It's Rick O'Brien. Oh, I'm glad this is back. 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

0: 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That was cool surprise news that we're not getting just one new song, but several. The Life of a Showgirl, the encore, is going to be out on Friday real soon. It'd be cool to hear all the stuff.
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Sarah, thanks for having us along on your drive home today. And wherever you are, too, I appreciate you spending time with us. Thanks a lot. It's Genesis.